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0: K-Bear 104.1 is Alaska's hottest country and Ford on board. We try to make you smile at least twice a day in the morning with Steve Franklin. It's the 720 Funny. Here in the afternoon, we do it again at 420, both courtesy of drybarcomedy.com, where you'll find family, friendly, funny all the time, like this, the humor of Stephen B.
1: I needed help, so I went to a therapist, and it's weird, if you've never been, they make you write your check the minute you walk in the door. You write your check, and then you have to wait them to come on in. And then you sit down, you tell your story. So I do that. I write my check and I go in. I start telling my story. She stops me and she goes, "You've got a problem." I'm like, "Yeah, I got a problem. I'm in a therapist's office. Just wrote you a check for $200. You'll understand that problem when you try to cash that check. I can tell you that right now." She goes, "No, you have an addiction." I said, "Have one. I collect them." And she goes, "You're addicted to food." I'm like, "What? I'm addicted to food? Oh no, first my air and water dependency." "What do you mean I'm addicted to food? You stick figure? Why don't you try quitting for a year? Like any of this bag of bones call me fat for $200. I knew I was fat. I put the pants on myself. And I didn't buy more stick figure but her clothing at the shopping mall because they don't have clothes for big, tall, fat people at the shopping mall. I walk into a shopping mall, they're staring at me like I'm Joe Biden at a press conference. They know I don't belong there, you know? One guy actually said to me, "We got nothing for you. You gotta go to Big and Tall. You go to Big and Tall." Casting me out like I'm a mutant. You know, I ring the bell. Taco Bell, food court. I have to shop at a place that has their name, my body shape, and you feel like an idiot. "Hello, I'm here. Got the package. I'm big, I'm tall. I am big and tall." Says, "Yeah, you're addicted to food." I said, "That's crazy. Everyone's got to eat." And she goes, "No, you're obsessed with food. That's all you ever talk about is food." I said, "You're nuts. That's bananas." She says, "I'll prove it. Tell me the story of how you got fired from your last job. This time, listen to yourself." I said, "Okay, fine, whatever." So I told her I was bringing home the bacon, but I was coming home fried. So this meatball stew feeds me a line about getting my piece of the pie. I said, "You said a mouthful, stew, but me, fat chance." He says, "Piece of cake." He says he's in on a tasty deal because he's dating the top banana's honey. He says she's a real dish. Butter her up. The rest is gravy. I'm thinking this is something I can sink my teeth into, right? And I'm not exactly small potatoes, but I'm fudging. He says, "What are you, chicken? It's like taking candy from a baby." Well, it's food for thought, and I ate it up, but I wasn't using my noodle. The whole enchilada turned out to be bologna. Stu and his honey cook up this kettle of fish, so I get chewed out by the big cheese when I got my hand caught in the cookie jar. So now I'm in the soup, and instead of making more dough, I fork over my job at these turkeys. Now here's the icing on the cake. I'm leaving here. Stu and his hot tomato standing there, cool as a cucumber. She says, "You got your just desserts." I said, "Oh, sure, shove it down my throat, you tart. I just bit off more than I can chew. Chow." And that was that in a nutshell.
0: Bound Seward Highway, very slow now from 36 down to the Ingra Gamble split. 36th Avenue eastbound, definitely struggling from Lake Otis Parkway down to Elmore. And Boniface Parkway northbound is bumper to bumper as you approach Northern Lights. That's time saver traffic.
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1: Belong Chiropractic, providing this latest look out the Bear Den weather window. A change in the weather is coming tomorrow. We're going to see a hillside wind advisory. 50-mile-an-hour gusts out of the southeast. Going to be about 25 miles an hour here in the hinterlands. And rain definitely happening tomorrow. Should be clearing up by Wednesday and be really nice Thursday. Right now, we get back to Alaska's hottest country. It's Dan and Shay on the way from K-Bear.

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It's courtesy of Young's Gear. We've got Hardy with Morgan Wallen, Eric Church, and Tim McGraw on the way. We've got Luke Combs, Cody Johnson, and right now it's Blake Shelton and Honeybee on K-Bear.

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2: 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That's Time Saver Traffic.
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0: with Russ.
1: Hi, this is Todd Russ. 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
2: I am a veteran, and I know that Mary Peltola does not care about us.
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4: My dad is a legally blind veteran. 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
4: Our veterans rely on VA benefits, and she's voting against all the things that they need.
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4: Why didn't Mary vote for our troops to get a pay increase?
5: Spent 3 years in the Army, became an officer, and went all the way from private to full bird colonel. Mary says she stands with our veterans, but that's not how she voted. I think her record speaks for itself. I cannot support Mary under any circumstances.
3: SLF PAC is responsible for the content of this advertising, paid for by SLF PAC, not authorized by any candidate or candidates committee. www.slfpac.org.
6: What I really look forward to are the awesome cloud scenes we get after we have some weather coming our way, and we're about to. Southeast gusts of the hillside tomorrow all day long. Could get up to 50 miles per hour along with some rain, and then it's supposed to clear up and be beautiful Wednesday and Thursday. So we'll look forward to that. Watch for those big old mountainous clouds. It's Luke Bryan now as we get back to Alaska's hottest country.

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7: Why didn't Mary vote for our troops to get a pay increase?
9: Spent 3 years in the Army, became an officer, and went all the way from private to full bird colonel. 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I cannot support Mary under any circumstances.
6: SLF PAC is responsible for the content of this advertising, paid for by SLF PAC, not authorized by any candidate or candidates committee, www.slfpac.org.
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9: You live on the hillside and you got garbage day tomorrow, batten down the hatches. We've got gusts out of the southeast to hit 50 miles per hour, going to be about 25 miles per hour elsewhere. Overnight lows dipping down near 50 as we get back to rain tomorrow and sunny on Wednesday and Thursday as we get back to Alaska's hottest country with Jason Aldean. It's anytime soon on K-Bear.

0: KBAR 104.1, Alaska's hottest country, and Ford on board with some country music news for your Monday. Bunny XO telling NBC she plans to have a baby with or without Jelly Roll. So I definitely still want to have a baby. That's going to be one of the newest chapters from my next book. And I can't wait for you guys to read about it because it's been one heck of a journey. Riley Green tells Whiskey Riff that he's actively looking at new acting opportunities and imagines his dream role in a classic sports movie remake or a Western. He says, I could see myself doing a lot more of that. I've actually been looking at some other roles, probably a classic sports movie remake like Bull Durham or Varsity Blues, a Field of Dreams remake maybe. What about a Western? And Luke Bryan takes over the White House press briefing room.
1: Screw worms are screwed. We've immobilized sterile male flies.
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2: Mary Peltola was a do-nothing congresswoman. She missed 20% of her votes and failed to pass a single bill into law. When her lower 48 Liberal Party bosses demanded that she oppose her own bill on expanding Alaska oil production, Mary Peltola cut and ran on our energy workers. She sold Alaska out. Here's Congressman Pete Stauber from Minnesota with a real story on Mary Peltola.
3: I served with Mary Peltola. She didn't show up for work and didn't get one bill signed into law. Worse, Peltola sponsored a bill to increase Alaska oil production, but her Liberal Party bosses objected, so she voted against her own bill and told other liberals to do the same. I've never seen a member of Congress sell out their state like this. I had to carry the bill across the finish line. Mary Peltola sided with DC liberals instead of Alaska.
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2: 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With Mary Peltola, it's always Alaska first.
3: 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I'm running for U.S. Senate, and I approve this message.
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Friday night, I found out one of the categories that fits in. We'll get into that next.

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1: If you've listened to the show long enough, you know that I call home the Pacific Northwest. But I travel around a lot. Needless to say, I had an artist named Jacob Hackworth, who is absolutely fantastic, by the way. He's going to be out with Tucker Wetmore here in a few weeks. But he's got a song called What Took You So Long, if you want to learn more about him. But he's incredible. Songwriter, artist, great human being. Had him over to the house, cooked him a steak dinner. And then between five adults, consumed 9 bottles of wine Friday night. Yeah, Pinot Noir, red wine. I found that it is not as easy to recover the next day as it once was. So I feel like I am living that Toby Keith lyric. I'm not as good as I once was, but I'm as good once as I ever was. However, I'm not as good as I thought I was once at this point in life. But Jacob Hackworth, great hang. Put him to work a little bit, too. You can check that out at Beat Up Radio on Instagram.
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0: K-Bear 104.1. Julia Stiles is reportedly joining Dancing with the Stars, which feels like somebody at ABC said, who danced in a movie once? Let's see if we can get her. It's B-Dub, of course. Julia starred in Save the Last Dance 25 years ago. And I don't appreciate being reminded of that at all. Like, I was perfectly happy believing that 2001 was roughly 8 years ago. She's apparently a huge fan, though, of Dancing with the Stars and has talked about wanting to do it before. The full cast gets announced September 2nd. Until then, you're just rooting for Julia to recreate the final dance from Save the Last Dance while every millennial watching immediately reaches for the Advil.
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0: Luke Combs can sell out stadiums, win awards, have number one songs, whatever. His kids are finally impressed because Dad is now a Disney character. Luke made his voice acting debut on Big City Greens as a country superstar, Rusty Twang, and even sings a new song called Watch Out for the Greens. Luke says his three little boys at home love Disney and couldn't pass it up. And he admitted this will probably be way cooler in their eyes than anything else I've done. Nothing humbles you quite like children. That stadium thing was neat, Dad. Anyway, you know Mickey? That's your breakdown.
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1: Well, let's get right down into it, because it has been forever and a day since I saw you. I think the last time I saw you, Carly Pierce, was when I gave you a pie to eat on the Tim McGraw tour, and that was 2024? Like, it's been a while.
2: Long time ago.
1: Yeah.
2: It's been a long time.
1: What's new? No, that's a loaded question, because there's a ton new.
2: Yeah. I've been busy. I'm sure you have too.
1: Yeah, it's I know you're, you know, you switch record labels, which as an artist, that's not an easy thing to do, especially when you have a single out with another record label at the same time. So getting all that moved over and trying to figure out how that all works, there's a lot of moving parts to that, I would think.
2: You know, it's been a year. I'm like, no more. We're good. Everything's great. I need no more change. But honestly, it's all been for the best. But the middle part of it, there were a few bottles of Cabernet opened at all times.
1: You know, you got to have the wine on standby. I completely appreciate that.
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You ever notice that if you're a person of faith, sometimes it ebbs and flows a little bit in terms of how leaned in you are with everything going on with my dad. I've started reading the Bible and praying a lot more than I had probably in the last couple of years. And I think that's a good thing. But do you ever get called to do something? Like, I got called to do something to make the longest ride for Fisher House even bigger in 2026 and go beyond that. And I'm still kind of working out the how, but you'll know when I know. Trust me, I am not a secret keeper.

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1: 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I may have to argue a little bit on that because I don't think you can tell the difference, especially if you're doing like Costco brand or whatever. Apparently, you can wash your coffee maker too much. Good hot water rinse is usually enough because leftover soap can mess with the taste. But my favorite tip, stop treating coffee like gasoline. 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Enjoy it. Which sounds wonderful right up until somebody tries talking to me before I finish the coffee.
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We call it Stream It or Skip It. It's brought to you by T-Mobile. 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And you tell me what you would do with it if it came up on your personal playlist. That's coming up.

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0: The song's been out a minute for Blake Shelton, but I heard it come on our Echo speaker the other day. We just had Amazon speaker on with some people over, and you know, I like it. I know it's not new, but it's his current single, Let Him In Anyway. Let me know what you think of this at Beat Up Radio.

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1: I'm at B-Dub Radio on Instagram. We've got 2 more weeks left in the summer of Red, White, and Fuel, giving out free gas again Friday, and then, well, next Friday, which, if you can believe it, is Labor Day weekend. I know, it's mind-boggling how fast this summer flew by. 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

0: 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Back to school pictures are starting to look less like a third grade class and more like the character selection screen on Call of Duty. It's beat up. There's a growing trend of weapon-inspired baby names. Gunner, Wesson, Trigger, Cannon, Remington, Beretta, Colt, Ruger, Winchester, even Dagger. Like, experts say it's probably an extension of names like Hunter and Archer mixed with the popularity of rugged names like Maverick and Stetson. I'm not here to judge, but if your kids are named Colt, Ruger, Wesson, and Remington, I'm going to assume your family Christmas card requires a background check.
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0: Luke Combs can sell out stadiums, win awards, have number one songs, whatever. His kids are finally impressed because Dad is now a Disney character. Luke made his voice acting debut on Big City Greens as a country superstar, Rusty Twang, and even sings a new song called Watch Out for the Greens. Luke says his three little boys at home love Disney and couldn't pass it up. And he admitted this will probably be way cooler in their eyes than anything else I've done. Nothing humbles you quite like children. That stadium thing was neat, Dad. Anyway, you know Mickey? That's your breakdown.
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beat up. I picked up this 1 Minute a Day with God book. Actually, I kind of like it because it's not too like preachy. It's got a little devotion and a couple verses to support it every day, but it has stuff from like criticism and confidence and compliments and respect, like all different subjects, a minute a day for a year. I think I can handle that.

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1: 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Yes, Rock Solid Plumbing and Heating is now in Anchorage. 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That is a thruple sound. Oh, you don't think I can make it work? You're talking to the guy who ate 13 chimichangas in under a minute. I didn't even use my hands or my mouth. Wait, were those chimichangas?
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0: 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Nate Smith is one of country music's most recognizable new voices. 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But the whiskey don't kill. 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
1: Presently, no incidents or accidents. A bit of a struggle getting onto J-Bear at the Boniface Gate. That's time saver traffic.
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3: Cloudy skies and rain showers with our high near 59. Southeast winds 15 to 20 miles per hour, gusting as high as 30. Rain showers until around 10 p.m. Cloudy skies will gradually become partly cloudy overnight. Low drops down to around 44. Southeast winds 5 to 15 miles per hour. Mostly sunny for Wednesday with our high near 61. Northeast winds at around 5 miles per hour.
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2: Presently, no incidents or accidents. A bit of a struggle getting onto J-Bear at the Boniface Gate. That's time saver traffic.
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7: Skies and rain showers with our high near 59. Southeast winds 15 to 20 miles per hour, gusting as high as 30. Rain showers until around 10 p.m. Cloudy skies will gradually become partly cloudy overnight. Low drops down to around 44. Southeast winds 5 to 15 miles per hour. Mostly sunny for Wednesday with our high near 61. Northeast winds at around 5 miles per hour.
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2: Skies and rain showers with our high near 59. Southeast winds 15 to 20 miles per hour, gusting as high as 30. Rain showers until around 10 p.m. Cloudy skies will gradually become partly cloudy overnight. Low drops down to around 44. Southeast winds 5 to 15 miles per hour. Mostly sunny for Wednesday with our high near 61. Northeast winds at around 5 miles per hour.
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0: Alaska's hottest country, KBR 104.1. Good morning, I'm Steve Franklin. I hope you're ready to laugh, because it's time right now for the 720 Funny, and it's brought to you by DryBarComedy.com.
1: We're having jobs. One thing I was thinking about today was getting a job was the weirdest thing, because especially when you're a kid, you know, because you go everywhere, you have no skills, so you got to fill out applications, and sometimes they're not hiring. They'll go, we'll keep it on file, we'll give you a call, and they never call you back. Except for one time, I got a call back 5 years later. I got a call. The guy goes, "Hello, this is Gary from Stereo City." I'm like, "Okay. I don't really need a stereo." He goes, "No, you came in looking for a job?" I'm like, "I did." I said, "When was this?" And I can hear him rustling his papers. It's like 5 years. He goes, "Oh, it's been a while." He goes, "You still interested?" What am I waiting by the phone for for 5 years? Gary? Ooh, maybe tomorrow. Gary? The worst job I think I ever had was one of my first jobs. I worked in fast food. Anybody ever work in fast food? Oh, that's the worst, yeah. We're filming, so I shouldn't probably name the place that I worked. So I'll just tell you it rhymes with Wendy's. And Wendy's was the first job. First of all, you're working with goofs. The people that work there are goofs. You're a goof. The people going through the drive-thru, these are brainless goofs. It's always like,
2: what's a single?
1: That's a burger with one patty.
2: Well, what's a triple?
1: That's three patties.
2: Well, which one's a double?
1: That's two patties.
2: Can I have cheese on any?
1: Yes, you can have cheese.
2: Which one comes with cheese?
1: They all come with cheese.
2: If I get two singles, is that a double?
1: No, it's two separate sandwiches.
2: I don't want a sandwich. I want a burger.
1: They're all burgers. What do you think?
2: Can you read that back to me? You haven't ordered anything yet. Where should I go?
1: Go home and don't reproduce. And then that job was the first job I ever had where I worked with that one coworker. Everybody here has had that one job where you had that one coworker that made you think, you know, I used to be against the death penalty, but some people, they gotta go. We worked with this one girl, this evil little troll named Debbie. She was this little Satan, little fat little. And I hate that her name was Debbie because I have a twin sister named Debbie. And it almost ruined. I love my twin sister. And people have actually said, "Really? You got a twin sister? Are you identical?" One guy said, "Do you know what she's thinking? Because I know sometimes twins, they have this connection, this psychic thing. You know what you're thinking? Do you know what she's thinking?" I'm like, "I do." She thinks you're an idiot.
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3: Cloudy skies and rain showers with a high near 59. Southeast winds 15 to 20 miles per hour, gusting as high as 30. Rain showers until around 10 p.m. Cloudy skies will gradually become partly cloudy overnight. Low drops down to around 44. Southeast winds 5 to 15 miles per hour. Mostly sunny for Wednesday with a high near 61. Northeast winds at around 5 miles per hour.
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0: 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It's a great show. 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
2: So Taylor Sheridan is being sued by a writer who claims Yellowstone was basically her idea first. Her name's Lauren Salkin, says she pitched a show called Sovereign Nation to Sheridan's reps in 2016 and 2017, complete with a pilot, show bible, and pitch deck. She claims Yellowstone later she used specific plot elements, character ideas, and here's where it gets interesting, even two actors she suggested, Gil Birmingham and Danny Huston. She's now suing Sheridan, Paramount, and others, asking for damages, profits, and an order stopping further infringement. Sheridan, the companies, hadn't publicly responded to the allegations as of the latest reports, which means we finally may get a Yellowstone storyline involving lawyers that doesn't end with somebody getting driven to the train station. That's your breakdown. I'm hanging out every night, and you're invited. I'm B-Dub. 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
4: Your no ticket Tuesday zone is presently on the inbound Glen between Chugiak and Eagle River. That's time saver traffic.
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2: Your no-ticket Tuesday zone is presently on the inbound Glen between Chugiak and Eagle River. That's Time Saver Traffic.
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4: Cloudy skies and rain showers with our high near 59. Southeast winds 15 to 20 miles per hour, gusting as high as 30. Rain showers until around 10 p.m. Cloudy skies will gradually become partly cloudy overnight. Low drops down to around 44. Southeast winds 5 to 15 miles per hour. Mostly sunny for Wednesday with our high near 61. Northeast winds at around 5 miles per hour.
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2: Your no-ticket Tuesday zone is presently on the inbound Glen between Chugiak and Eagle River. That's Time Saver Traffic.
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0: Solid. 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
2: 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That's Time Saver Traffic.
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12: Skies and rain showers with a high near 59. Southeast winds 15 to 20 miles per hour, gusting as high as 30. Rain showers until around 10 p.m. Cloudy skies will gradually become partly cloudy overnight. Low drops down to around 44. Southeast winds 5 to 15 miles per hour. Mostly sunny for Wednesday with a high near 61. Northeast winds at around 5 miles per hour.
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1: This look at K-Bear Time Saver Traffic is brought to us by Midas of Alaska.
2: Your no-ticket Tuesday zone is presently on the inbound Glen between Chugiak and Eagle River. That's Time Saver Traffic.
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4: Cloudy skies and rain showers with our high near 59. Southeast winds 15 to 20 miles per hour, gusting as high as 30. Rain showers until around 10 p.m. Cloudy skies will gradually become partly cloudy overnight. Low drops down to around 44. Southeast winds 5 to 15 miles per hour. Mostly sunny for Wednesday with our high near 61. Northeast winds at around 5 miles per hour.
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day, Potts Farm was a place to go. 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Jack and Jim were a few good men. 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Man, that talk is getting old. You better mind your business, man. Watch your mouth. Before I have to knock that loud mouth out. I'm tired of talking, man. Y'all ain't listening. The mold.

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0: Lotto Alaska's new game, the 49th State Lotto Race, is as big as the Great Land. 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
4: Mary Peltola was a do-nothing congresswoman. She missed 20% of her votes and failed to pass a single bill into law. When her lower 48 Liberal Party bosses demanded that she oppose her own bill on expanding Alaska oil production, Mary Peltola cut and ran on our energy workers. She sold Alaska out. Here's Congressman Pete Stauber from Minnesota with the real story on Mary Peltola.
5: I served with Mary Peltola. She didn't show up for work and didn't get one bill signed into law. Worse, Peltola sponsored a bill to increase Alaska oil production, but her Liberal Party bosses objected, so she voted against her own bill and told other liberals to do the same. I've never seen a member of Congress sell out their state like this. I had to carry the bill across the finish line. Mary Peltola sided with DC liberals instead of Alaska.
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7: Cloudy skies and rain showers with a high near 59. Southeast winds 15 to 20 miles per hour, gusting as high as 30. Rain showers until around 10 p.m. Cloudy skies will gradually become partly cloudy overnight. Low drops down to around 44. Southeast winds 5 to 15 miles per hour. Mostly sunny for Wednesday with a high near 61. Northeast winds at around 5 miles per hour.
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Breaking and sad news to report to you. The passing of Dolly Parton, a true American icon and humanitarian, is gone. But the Smoky Mountains and the world will never stop singing her songs. Dolly Parton passing away at the age of 80, leaving behind a legacy as bright and timeless as her music. From poor, humble beginnings raised in a shack in rural Tennessee to global superstardom, Dolly gave us unforgettable anthems, millions of free books for children, and a heart big enough for the whole world. Thank you for the music, the laughter, and the love. Dolly, we're going to miss you. In honor of one of the greatest of all time, we're going to play several Dolly songs for you, beginning with the iconic 9 to 5. Rest in peace, Dolly Parton, from KBear 104.1.

0: love you. Dolly Parton, rest in peace, a humanitarian, an icon, passing away at the age of 80. I absolutely love Dolly Parton for all of the work that she did for our songbook, for the amazing songs that she wrote for tons of different artists, just incredible hits, all of the fun that she's provided at Dollywood. But to me, the biggest thing, the thing that stands out as Dolly's, what I think is the coolest achievement ever, was her children's library. Millions and millions of free books. I remember that when my daughter was born, they told us, I hadn't heard that Dolly Parton did this. And when my daughter was born, they're like, you got to sign up for that Dolly Parton Imagination Library. Like, what? How does that work? Well, they just send a free book to your kiddo. Like, I think it's till they're like 12, 8 or 12. I mean, it's throughout the entire development of your kiddo. Dolly sends free books, and they're incredible books. Everyone gets the first. The first book is always Waddy Piper's "The Little Engine That Could." It's just a very, very sweet program, and something just done out of the kindness of Dolly's heart, and she made it a possibility. And her philanthropic work is legendary. She's given back so much. Just an absolute icon, an American classic, and she will absolutely be missed. Rest in peace, Dolly Parton, passing away at the age of 80. We're K-Bear 104.1.
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20: Cloudy skies and rain showers with our high near 59. Southeast winds 15 to 20 miles per hour, gusting as high as 30. Rain showers until around 10 p.m. Cloudy skies will gradually become partly cloudy overnight. Low drops down to around 44. Southeast winds 5 to 15 miles per hour. Mostly sunny for Wednesday with our high near 61. Northeast winds at around 5 miles per hour.
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22: Cloudy skies and rain showers with our high near 59. Southeast winds 15 to 20 miles per hour, gusting as high as 30. Rain showers until around 10 p.m. Cloudy skies will gradually become partly cloudy overnight. Low drops down to around 44. Southeast winds 5 to 15 miles per hour. Mostly sunny for Wednesday with our high near 61. Northeast winds at around 5 miles per hour.
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8: 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She missed 20% of her votes and failed to pass a single bill into law. When her lower 48 Liberal Party bosses demanded that she oppose her own bill on expanding Alaska oil production, Mary Peltola cut and ran on our energy workers. 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
9: 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I had to carry the bill across the finish line. Mary Peltola sided with DC liberals instead of Alaska.
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beer joint with a few of the guys, with this cute little country girl called mine. And boy, let me tell you, she was the prettiest thing I'd ever seen in a pair of boots. 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
1: I am a veteran, and I know that Mary Peltola does not care about us.
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2: Mary Peltola voted against VA medical funding.
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3: Why didn't Mary vote for our troops to get a pay increase?
4: Spent 3 years in the Army, became an officer, and went all the way from private to full brig colonel. 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I cannot support Mary under any circumstances.
2: SLF PAC is responsible for the content of this advertising, paid for by SLF PAC, not authorized by any candidate or candidate's committee, www.slfpac.org.
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14: Cloudy skies and rain showers with our high near 59. Southeast winds 15 to 20 miles per hour, gusting as high as 30. Rain showers until around 10 p.m. Cloudy skies will gradually become partly cloudy overnight. Low drops down to around 44. Southeast winds 5 to 15 miles per hour. Mostly sunny for Wednesday with our high near 61. Northeast winds at around 5 miles per hour.
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17: Skies and rain showers with a high near 59. Southeast winds 15 to 20 miles per hour, gusting as high as 30. Rain showers until around 10 p.m. Cloudy skies will gradually become partly cloudy overnight. Low drops down to around 44. Southeast winds 5 to 15 miles per hour. Mostly sunny for Wednesday with a high near 61. Northeast winds at around 5 miles per hour.
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A sad day for America. We lost Dolly Parton today at the age of 80. We'll play some of her music for you this afternoon.

0: building, going pink tonight for Dolly. President asking us to all lower our flags to half masts. Of course, Dollywood closed. I guess they were already going to be closed, but the dreamer in chief is no longer around. So got lots of great Dolly stuff to talk about this afternoon. We'll play some more of her music too coming up on K-Bear.
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10: Mary Peltola was a do-nothing congresswoman. She missed 20% of her votes and failed to pass a single bill into law. When her lower 48 Liberal Party bosses demanded that she oppose her own bill on expanding Alaska oil production, Mary Peltola cut and ran on our energy workers. She sold Alaska out. Here's Congressman Pete Stauber from Minnesota with a real story on Mary Peltola.
11: I served with Mary Peltola. She didn't show up for work and didn't get one bill signed into law. Worse, Peltola sponsored a bill to increase Alaska oil production, but her Liberal Party bosses objected, so she voted against her own bill and told other Liberals to do the same. I've never seen a member of Congress sell out their state like this. I had to carry the bill across the finish line. Mary Peltola sided with DC Liberals instead of Alaska.
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0: Looking out the Bear Den weather window, this courtesy of Midas, Alaska. Things to clear up, winds to die down, rain to go away, sunshine for tomorrow and Thursday, and highs headed toward the 60s. As we get back to Alaska's hottest country, it's Josh Ross single again on K-Bear.

0: K-Bear 104.1, Alaska's hottest country. Remembering Dolly Parton, who passed away at the age of 80 in Nashville today. I guess her website almost crashed immediately after the word came out. DollyParton.com. I don't know if it's back up or not yet. In lieu of flowers, Dolly's family's asking donations be made to Dolly Parton's Imagination Library at ImaginationLibrary.com. Boy, what she did for kids and animals, just amazing. And just all the great movies and things. Sally Field remembering her from Steel Magnolias and There'll Never Be Another Dolly. Of course, Reba posting on Instagram as well. And just millions of folks remembering the late, great Dolly Parton. We'll play some more of her music coming up on K-Bear.
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